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0: I'm Justin. This is the Overnight Ride. As always, on Instagram, Justin Off Air. Still putting up some more CMA Fest content. I will have a day in the life video up soon where I was the least important person at the entire festival.
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7: Colleague of mine was telling me the other day about how their Instagram feed is filled with videos, most of them kind of funny, about how grandparents and friends tend to bulldoze new parents out of the way to get to see their baby. Now, as a dad of three daughters, I know how life really does become all about them the moment those kids are born. But I also know parents are still people, too, who need their own attention beyond being mom or dad. And moms, in particular in those early years, can feel especially invisible in the eyes of other people. So what can you do to stop contributing to what is known as maternal invisibility? Women we spoke to said these two things were the most helpful. When people stopped to ask how they could best support them, number one, or when they took the initiative to handle certain tasks that obviously needed to be done. I'm Dr. Sanjay Gupta, helping you live a better life.
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6: No accidents to report this morning. However, roads still might be a little slick from the rain. Proceed with caution on your commute. Bram Pulliam, Right Now Traffic.
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10: Here's the official forecast. Showers and thunderstorms today with a high of 80. Tonight, more rain and thunderstorms down to 69. We'll reach 83 degrees tomorrow with showers and thunderstorms in the forecast. Tuesday night, mostly cloudy, scattered showers and thunderstorms, and the low 69.
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12: This is Jed Mescon. Overnight in world news, Israel and Iran traded fire early this morning in retaliatory strikes that threatened to drag the wider Middle East back into a regional war. Closing arguments in a Hamilton County courtroom will be today in the trial of Randy Vega, the man accused of killing a mother and son in a tragic car crash on Fraser Avenue back in 2023. From this weekend on I-75, first responders say the truck was carrying fireworks when it caught on fire northbound just past the Ottawa exit. Fireworks were seen going in all directions. Nobody was hurt. From the classroom, everything else is going up, and that most likely means college tuition, as the UT Board of Trustees now saying that it'll consider proposals to increase in-state undergraduate tuition. That decision at the end of the month. Speaking of money, after more than a decade at the top of the Fortune 500 rankings, Walmart has officially been dethroned at number one, Amazon.
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2: I wish you wouldn't. Good morning and welcome Dallas. To Monday, the 8th of June. Dallas, calm down. What a weekend.
7: Smug weed. Are you kidding?
2: You talk about how even if you had a nothing weekend, even if you had a bad weekend, your weekend was still better than Dallas's weekend. It all went downhill after the show on Friday.
7: Well, you know, I came in Friday morning feeling not well.
2: Yes.
7: And then by the time we got off the air, I was feeling horrible. And by the time I got home, I was like, I didn't even remember driving home. I felt so bad.
2: Wonderful.
7: So get to the doctor. I'm in so much pain. My blood pressure's through the roof. And I'm like, what's going on? It's like my ear. I think my ear's about to explode. I don't know. It was crazy. But let me tell you something. They fixed me up.
8: Yeah?
7: And
8: you're heavily medicated?
7: Got two shots in the butt. It was great.
2: Save that, Marcus, first one.
7: Yeah.
2: And you have a nurse who loves the show, and she's 28 years old.
7: Her name is Macy.
2: Hi, Macy.
8: Hey, Macy.
7: I walk in, and I sit down in the chair, and the first thing she says to me is, wow, has anybody ever told you you look like Dallas on the radio?
8: Wow.
7: I said, well, I hate to tell you this, because I look so horrible
3: That's
7: right now.
3: That's right.
7: I said, I am her. And
2: yep.
7: She's like, oh. And oh, just a great girl.
8: Aww.
7: Oh my gosh, great girl.
8: You should have been like, nope, I've never heard of her before.
7: I couldn't.
8: Who's
7: do that?
2: Oh, I get that all the time. I hate that show. They're so annoying.
7: She was great.
2: Wow.
7: She was awesome.
2: Wow.
7: And then I saved a donkey's life over the weekend.
8: What?
2: What?
7: So let's see. I guess it was Saturday night. Yeah, Saturday night. My friend Sherry sends me a text. She's like, hey, do you have any Banamine? And I was like, hang on, let me go look. So,
2: what is that?
7: When a horse or a donkey, something equine, colics, that's when their gut gets twisted.
2: Got it.
7: So, Banamine is a muscle relaxer, and it relaxes the gut so they can pass their...
2: I could have used that over the weekend. I know you had any of that.
7: So, if you don't, they'll die. I mean, if
2: oh,
7: you
2: wow.
7: don't get it to them,
2: yeah.
7: they'll die. So, anyways... This lady that lives down the road from me, her name is Chris, and her son, which is the craziest thing, her son is Luke, who works for animal control,
2: mm-hmm.
7: which I'm there all the time and I see him all the time, but I didn't put two and two
2: oh.
7: together. And I had no idea that he was my neighbor.
2: Wow.
7: So he pulls up in my driveway and I went out to,
2: how'd you find me here?
7: And I was like, excuse the way I look. And, I was like, I didn't realize. He's like, we just live right down the road. And his mom has this cute little farm stand where she sells fresh eggs and produce
2: nice.
7: And baked goods. Anyways, they had a donkey that colicked. And then, so Sherry just sent me a picture and the donkey lived.
2: Oh, the donkey's thriving, Dallas.
7: That was great.
2: What's this message you got last night?
7: Okay, so then I get a message.
2: Very busy weekend for Dallas.
8: Wow.
7: For someone who spent most of the weekend in bed. Last night at 10:30,
8: mm-hmm.
7: I get a text. Well, you know me. At 10:30, I'm
2: mm-hmm.
7: out.
8: Yeah.
7: Hey, this is from my neighbor, Sean. Hey, Friday morning, we had possibly an attempted break-in.
8: Oh, wow.
7: It was weird. They were in an electric vehicle.
2: What?
7: Possibly a Tesla or a Hyundai, just making you aware. It was 5 o'clock in the morning. I didn't have any cameras to catch a tag or a face. Also, sorry for the late message.
2: Wow.
8: How did they know that happened then if there was no cameras?
7: He was probably up.
8: And he like saw
7: yeah.
8: people.
2: Real.
8: I guess, wow.
2: Mm-hmm. What's going on out near your
7: I
2: way?
7: I don't know.
2: I don't like
7: but
2: this.
7: I was like, what? Yeah. So anyways.
2: You know what? You saved that donkey's life so it can stand in front of a Tesla and stop an attempted robbery.
8: Yes.
2: That's
7: yeah.
2: why.
7: There you go.
2: That's why you did that. What a busy weekend out there. Lauren, your weekend of nothing was good?
8: My weekend was great. Friday night, watched the Knicks win game
7: two.
8: It was, oh my God, it was so incredible. What a great game. And then just a weekend of nothing. Yesterday, I reorganized my whole entire closet. I spent hours just getting rid of clothes that I no longer wear, just moving things
7: purging.
8: Around.
7: I love purging. Oh, it's so good.
8: It was the best feeling in the world. And now looking at my closet this morning, when you have like just a fully organized space, oh,
7: yes.
8: it's such a great feeling.
7: Yep.
2: I can't wait
7: really
2: to see
7: is.
2: The text. I'm wondering what Lauren got rid of. I'd like to purchase these used items, but only if they were used by Lauren. How much are they?
8: Hey, name your price.
2: I have $11.
8: Mm, I need a little bit more than that.
2: All right. Thank you. Wow. Well, good for you. I am so overdue for so many things in my life to get organized like that. Yeah. We're living in chaos at my house.
8: Yeah. Do it. Just do it. I was dreading it for the longest time, and I finally just went and did it, and it's the best feeling in the world. And it doesn't take as long as you think it does.
7: It does not. I purge about every 6 months.
8: Yeah.
7: I try to keep it on a schedule, because if I don't, I just get overwhelmed.
8: Yes,
7: and I need
8: that's what
7: to look in my closet and go, okay, I see that.
8: Yep.
7: I just need to.
2: We had an HOA meeting last night. How exciting. We were talking about how I'm on a mission. I don't want these community newspapers delivered anymore because nobody reads them.
7: Oh, they just sit in people's driveway.
2: And it rains, and then they get soggy, and they sit there, and like some houses have three or four of these things. And the person who throws the newspapers from their car, their aim is really bad. So it will go in the grass. It goes on not even people's driveways near their house at all. So they sit there and collect. And my neighbor brought up, hey, it looks like people aren't home, which causes a problem for break-ins because people think someone's out of town and you become a target. And I said, well, I'd welcome that at my house. They would break in and go, oh, someone already got here because our place is such a mess.
7: Here's my question. Yeah. If the people are at home.
2: Yes.
7: Why are they not picking it up and getting it out of the driveway?
8: I was just thinking that.
2: Because they're annoying. Because they're a lot of times, like, no one claims them. Like, they'll be in between two people's houses on the sidewalk, and nobody wants the soggy newspaper.
7: Pick it up and throw it away.
2: Because nobody wants it.
8: Do these people have kids? I have vivid memories of having to go get the newspaper for my dad every morning and bring it back in.
2: Then why am I doing that? I make my kids do that. Did you pick up? Hey, you hungry? You want lunch? Did you get the soggy newspaper? No? Better go get it. Then you can eat. Well, away we go. Good morning and welcome to Monday.
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3: Well, we are going to unleash this whole Morgan Wallen situation. Good Lord, there's so much to talk about.

0: That's good.
1: It is good.
2: I've been listening to that 30-second clip on repeat all weekend. It's an earworm.
1: I like it. So Florida Georgia Line did make that surprise appearance, as we talked about last week at CMA Fest. They sang Round Here as they walked in. Tyler Hubbard told the crowd, quote, CMA Fest feels so good to be here with my brother. And listen, we got three things we want to say tonight. First of all, God is good. Second of all, life is short. And most importantly, your boys, we back, baby. So let's get ready for some FGL.
2: Woo!
1: I'm saying a big tour or something coming this fall.
0: Yep.
1: And I've always wondered every time I see Guy Fieri, you know, doing his TV show, I think, gosh, that guy should weigh 800 pounds. he eats so much, but he really doesn't. So apparently he sticks it in his mouth, takes a bite, chews, they cut, and he spits it out.
2: Really?
0: Yeah. Could you imagine? It's your job. You hold the food bag.
1: I know.
0: Like, that's your job.
1: Yeah.
0: For off him. Camera.
1: So there is a streamer who calls himself Dr. Spaghetti, and he examined a bunch of Guy's videos and he figured out some of his tricks. The most obvious one is the camera cuts. Guy puts some food in his mouth, chews it once or twice, and then the camera cuts away. Now, sometimes Guy will eat something but then talk. In those cases, it looks like he's packing the food in his cheeks like a squirrel, presumably so he can spit it out off camera. I've always wondered, because I thought, good Lord, if he eats all of that he goes and...
0: All the flavor, none of the fat.
1: Yeah.
2: Now, do you think that makes his reviews accurate if he's not actually swallowing?
0: Oh, yeah, no, he's tasting it.
1: Yeah, you can. You don't have to swallow it. You can taste it.
0: That's when Dallas debuts her brand new show, Taste of This.
2: That's what people will do.
0: She's not going to eat anything. Yeah, she's going
1: to
0: taste it.
1: All I need you to do is taste of it.
2: Okay.
1: I'm not asking you to swallow it. I'm just asking you to taste of it.
2: Okay.
1: I'm dousing that's the dish.
0: Don't save any of that. Time to get the day started, Hickson. We're Kincaid in Dallas.
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1: Y'all, I think I would switch schools, but this is a tradition at this school. The high school that makes all their freshmen hike 55 miles.
2: How do you
1: on the
2: make Appala- someone
1: on the
2: do
1: Appalachian
2: this?
1: Trail?
2: What?
1: I'll tell you everything. I would have said, no, thank you. I think I'd like to be homeschooled, but that's next.
2: Me too.

0: I got to read more about this. I don't think they have to do this before they can start school. I think it's a rite of passage for these freshmen in this New Jersey high school. The freshmen have to apparently hike 55 miles on the Appalachian Trail. This has been happening for 50 years at St. Benedict's Preparatory School. Students hike for 5 days to, quote, build character. This is the administrator talking about students of the program.
1: The teams generally hike independently.
2: We'll learn how to work together in different ways and finish the task at hand.
1: Yeah, the idea is that they have to rely on one another. The only way we can get through this is if we work together and make it there. When life gets difficult, it's something you can refer back to. You know, there's a lot of rainy days in life.
0: Wow, but still, a lot. I think back to when we had to do the mile run. And then remember, did y'all have to do the president's physical fitness challenge?
3: Yep.
4: I won that.
0: Of course you did.
3: I could never touch my toes in that little box thing. They'd make you remember they put your feet up.
0: I remember
3: up
0: that.
3: And then how many pull-ups could you do? None.
0: None.
4: I got to.
0: I would hang there and fall.
3: Yeah. Like I would look pathetic trying to pull myself up, and then the teacher would just
4: Ronald
3: put
4: Reagan
3: me down.
4: Sent me a like a certificate.
0: Oh, he did.
3: Mm-hmm. How many nice pull-ups could you do,
4: somebody,
3: Dallas?
4: Lord, I don't remember. I don't remember whatever the required was.
3: Wow,
4: I did it. Pull-ups, push-ups.
0: Remember, we had to do the mile run in school. And it took me 17 minutes because I couldn't run, obviously. So I would walk the mile and it would, the longest mile ever, 17 minutes. I remember every year the teacher would say the same thing. Like, it's not about the time you get. I had one student, took him 17 minutes, but he finished. And I'm like, I put my hand up. Just, it's me. Everyone knows it's me. Just say it's Kincaid. It's me.
3: Would everyone turn around and look at you?
0: That's exactly what would happen. Yeah, oh, yeah, you.
4: Well, you know what?
0: 17-minute guy.
4: At least you did it.
3: Yeah.
4: And I'm giving you an A for effort.
0: And you know what they would, my best friend Steve, you know what they would chant when I would walk across the finish line?
4: What?
0: My nickname was Speedy. They would call me Speedy because I wasn't.
4: Aww.
0: I hadn't thought of that. It was Speedy. I'd go, Speedy, Speedy. Yes, Dallas.
3: What? Oh, the sky.
0: Dallas is distracted by the sunrise this morning. Yeah, that's the life.
3: I thought you were going to point at his shirt. You got an updated pineapple shirt.
0: You want to talk about that?
4: We are not even talking about this shirt.
0: I meant to text you this morning. I called Dallas, and I meant to text you, Lauren, to warn you. I didn't realize this is from the Sears' clothing collection from the Mall of America from 10 years ago.
4: Well, we need to send it back to Sears.
0: No, they will not accept your return. I didn't know. I just thought it was this shirt was only $2.
4: Okay. Did you think it was like palm trees or coconuts or something like that?
0: Just grabbing it. And remember, I just said, oh, it's a double X. Okay, let me buy it. And it's a double X in the Goodfellas brand, which means it's an XL in the George at Walmart brand. It's like ladies' fashion sizes.
3: Okay. It's all different everywhere.
0: We have it so easy, guys. Typically, it's around the same thing.
4: Nope. It's all debate. It depends on how it's made.
3: Yeah, really?
4: So.
0: So anyway, I could never do the president's physical fitness thing. I couldn't hike 5 miles on the Appalachian Trail, but I can fit into a double X Goodfellas. I didn't realize I'm wearing a pineapple shirt.
3: You are.
0: This is all upside down pineapples.
3: You have two pineapple shirts now in your life. That's really sending a message.
0: I do. What is that message?
4: Post that one, Lauren.
3: Yeah, I'll post it.
0: We'll get a picture. You can see it.
3: I like this one better than the other one.
4: So let's post this one.
0: Would I be thrown off the Appalachian Trail hiking wearing this shirt?
4: Probably. Okay.
3: But maybe some swingers.
4: Or somebody might meet up for a really good time.
3: Yeah.
4: We should post this one and the other one. Post them side by side and let's decide which one we're going to get rid of.
0: Who pineapple it? Who pineapple it best?
3: Why can't you keep both?
0: No, I'm not going to get rid of any.
4: I know.
0: The last one you told me to get rid of, I went and bought another one because I missed it. I swear I don't live the lifestyle.
5: It is so hot in here.
6: That's because I turned the system off earlier.
5: Why would you do that?
6: To fix it.
5: Did you fix it?
6: About to.
5: Oh, that doesn't sound...
6: It's calibrating.
5: You're sweating through your shirt.
6: That's normal.
5: We need HEP.
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3: Good morning, and thank you for being here with us. It's Kincaid and it's Dallas, and it's almost time for, but wait, there's more. You talk about a mistake, not a costly mistake, a mistake that earned him $450,000. All because he went all Noah's Ark on us. He bought two of something instead of just one.
4: I love that.
3: Worked in his favor. Dallas.
4: Okay. When someone goes into hospice, it's always sad.
3: Yeah.
4: But I'm going to give you a very happy ending for one hospice patient. This is such a great story. Lauren?
5: So we all grieve differently when we lose a pet. It's like losing a family member.
3: Wait, hospice now? What are you doing now?
5: This is not as sad, though, I promise.
3: All right.
5: But this woman had a really interesting way to make sure that her dog always stayed with her once it passed.
6: Why?
3: You'll find out. Hang on.

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2: I'm Kincaid.
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2: We love your crazy. It's Kincaid and Dallas. We love it in the form of My Little Secret, too. When you got one, you can always text us about your secret. Then we make arrangements to get you heard right here. My Little Secret this morning is awkward. I feel for this woman. I think a lot of you will hear this and go, how could she not know that she was being led into this? I get it. As a parent, you're just trying to make friends, especially when you're new somewhere. You're just trying to make friends. And
3: is
2: I wouldn't
3: why you wore that shirt?
2: No, this is a little bit of what you're going to hear on Secret.
6: I feel like other parents must know that these guys are, you know, swingers.
2: Sometimes you don't know until it's too late. Trust me on this.
3: Well, all right.
2: My Little Secret's next. It's hard.

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1: 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Are moray eels as dangerous as they look? 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
1: But you would do that.
2: I want to see what it tastes like.
1: Yeah.
2: All they'd have to do is say, taste of this. I'll be like,
1: and
2: yeah.
1: And you try it. Lauren.
2: Taste of it, baby.
3: Yes, but that's different because it's not coming from somebody's body.
1: What about, Lauren, what about if we in the pyramids found some beef jerky and we tested this, it's fine, but it's 10,000-year-old beef jerky. It's fine. You can eat it.
3: No. It's been sitting around for too long. I don't know where that beef jerky's been. I don't know who's touched it.
2: Ooh, the jerky is jerky.
3: Yeah. I don't know what like animal might have crawled over it. Nah, I'm good.
1: Why'd you make it weird? I was just offering you some old Egyptian jerky.
3: You can have that jerky, not me. You eat it first.
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3: Why is everything under the sink wet?
4: Relax. I watched a video.
3: That's what you said last time.
4: This guy had it fixed in 3 minutes.
3: You've been under there for 30.
5: Well, I'm improving it.
4: Okay, that's not...
3: Yeah, we need HEP.
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0: It's Kincaid in Dallas, and thank you for listening. We talked about this woman. She's in Port St. Lucie, Florida, and apparently she's 76 years old, and she thought she'd been communicating with Liam Neeson online and thought the actor and thought that, you know, he was the real deal, and a family member stepped in and said, no, you're being scammed, Nima, stop it. And then there was an alleged assault, and it got really ugly, but it happens all too often. Hi, Robin. Good morning. Who was it you knew who was getting scammed by what fake celebrity?
1: It was my old neighbor, and she thought it was, she was swore it was Orlando Bloom, but I knew it wasn't when I saw Will Turner from the Caribbean. And I told her, I'm like, dude, let me just see your phone. And she got so defensive. Mm-hmm. She had already sent him like $25,000 or something like that. I'm like, Miss Nora, what are you doing? You can't be, no. This isn't Orlando Bloom. She's like, who's Orlando Bloom? This is Will. I'm like, no. So it just kind of went downhill from there. She got super, didn't turn into a domestic case or anything, but
0: she got loud.
1: I wasn't able to go to Miss Nora's.
0: I understand.
2: Yeah. Wow.
0: And then did she finally realize and thank you, or was it already too late and she just never spoke to you again?
1: It was already too late, and I don't know if she was in loony bin because of all of her meds or what was going on, but I was just trying to take care of her as much as I could, and then I found that on her phone, and I was like, Miss Nora.
0: There's only so much you can do before, if they start getting violent, you got to step away. There's only so much, and it's sad that you can't convince them.
1: Yep, it's exactly.
0: Sad. Thank you for the call. I'm sorry that happened to you. Oh, Orlando Bloom. Sad. Got this message. That happened to my 96-year-old nanny. This man had convinced her that she'd won a Honda Odyssey minivan and she had to pay the tariff taxes.
2: What?
0: Up front so they could get the van out of port. She gave them $42,000.
2: No.
0: The entire 5 months of the scam. Then when we realized that we took her phone and then they went through other means. She went through other means to contact them. Oh, that's so sad that that happened. My dad did not get scammed by a celebrity, but he did get scammed by somebody pretending to be Microsoft and literally gave him everything down to his social address and everything. My mom... Thankfully, my mom had that once. She called me. She's like, she was so proud too. I had a problem with my computer, but I talked to Microsoft and they fixed it. What do you mean you talked to Microsoft, Cheryl? No, they put up a pop-up and I called the number and I'm like, Mom, no. She's like, but they fixed it. I'm like, no, they didn't.
2: Yeah.
0: Turn your computer off now. Wait till I get there. And I just had to format her whole hard drive.
2: So, Lord.
0: I know.
2: Okay, can we just go back to this one message real quick? Who's nannying at 96?
0: I don't know.
3: I think she's saying nanny, like grandma.
0: Yeah, I think that's what that means.
2: Okay, yeah. Okay, like that makes more sense.
0: Although that would be...
2: Wait a minute. No.
3: Like my great-grandma, we called her nanny.
2: Called her nanny.
3: Yes,
2: okay.
3: Yeah.
2: Okay.
0: Can you imagine that, though?
2: I was like...
0: Kids, what are you watching? Nanny, we're watching Bluey.
3: I'm more impressed that at 96 years old, she could use the internet like that and was able to even get scammed.
2: That's awesome.
0: I know, right? That's impressive, too.
2: It's very impressive.
0: I know what an OnlyFan is.
3: Only nannies.
0: Only. Oh, no. No, you made it a thing. Only nannies.
3: Not to be mistaken with a babysitting.
2: Only nanny panties.
0: No, I'm not Googling that. I'm going to see if only nannies is a thing. Hang on.
3: I feel like it would be like a nanny, like a babysitting
0: site.
3: No,
0: it's not. I'm going to see. I have to. I'm searching so you don't have to. I know you're interested. Hold on. Only nannies. Wait, how do you spell nannies? N-A-N-N-I-E-S or N-A-N-N-I-E-S?
2: Yes.
0: Okay. Only nannies. Okay.
2: The things we
0: do. Hold on.
3: Like, why?
0: Hold on.
3: Why?
0: It's there. Hold on. Now, it doesn't have a description. I'm clicking on it on my phone.
2: Oh, goodness.
0: Okay, it won't load the page. That's not good.
3: Oh,
0: yeah.
3: HR is going to come for you.
0: Avoid it. No, I'm on my phone. It's fine.
4: It is so hot in here.
5: That's because I turned the system off earlier.
4: Why would you do that?
5: To fix it.
4: Did you fix it?
5: About to.
4: Oh, that doesn't sound...
5: It's calibrating.
4: You're sweating through your shirt.
5: That's normal.
4: We need HEP.
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0: Good morning, and thank you for being here with us. It's Kincaid and it's Dallas, and it's almost time for, but wait, there's more. You talk about a mistake, not a costly mistake, a mistake that earned him $450,000, all because he went all Noah's Ark on us. He bought two of something instead of just one.
2: I love that.
0: Worked in his favor. Dallas.
2: Okay. When someone goes into hospice, it's always sad.
0: Yeah.
2: But I'm going to give you a very happy ending for one hospice patient. This is such a great story. Lauren?
3: So we all grieve differently when we lose a pet. It's like losing a family member.
0: Wait, hospice now? What are you doing now?
3: This is not as sad, though, I promise.
0: All right.
3: But this woman had a really interesting way to make sure that her dog always stayed with her once it passed.
0: Why? You'll find out. Hang on.

0: wait, there's more. Kincaid and Dallas.
1: Derbyshire, England. That is where this man made a mistake, but it ended up getting him a lot of extra money. His name is Alan Taylor. He is 65 years old. He is retired. He, by accident, purchased two lottery tickets online and won nearly $900,000. They cost $450,000 apiece. Well, they don't cost that. That's what the payout is, $450,000 apiece, and he won. The former building maintenance worker received two checks, like I said, worth $450,000 from the UK postcard lottery. That doesn't sound real, but I swear it's a thing. He says, I must have clicked it twice while I was subscribing. He explained, this is the best mistake I ever made. He and his wife, Bev, remember questioning. He remembered why his wife said, why do you have two tickets? So she replied, I don't know. The couple happily retired in March of this year after careful planning. Taylor shared the million-pound jackpot with another neighbor whose postal code was drawn. Wow, he shared it with a neighbor. When I opened my second check, my legs wouldn't work, he said. The windfall represents the lottery's largest single player prize of the year. The couple plans on traveling, helping more family members, and maybe even upgrading to a business class flight when they go to Australia. Live it up, man. Good job.
2: Nice. Wow. Good for you.
3: Yeah.
1: Seriously. But wait, there's more from Dallas.
2: Okay. Her name is Muriel Bujega. She's 73 years old, and she had not seen her brother Colin in 15 years. So she is actually a patient, a dying patient at St. Christopher's Hospice. And she said, what I really want is to find my brother. She's a breast cancer patient. And she had lost contact with her brother after his caretaker died, and she was forced to relocate. So there's a nurse specialist. Her name is Phoebe. She took on the search and discovered that her brother, Colin, was already volunteering at one of the hospice's own fundraising shops.
1: No way.
2: So the hospice that his sister was in, he was working for one of their fundraising shops.
3: Wow.
2: How crazy is that? The lady said, she said, I was in tears crying on his shoulder. Both siblings have learning disabilities and lost touch when circumstances separated them. It's huge that they met up. The nurse said, she said, it's such a happy story. Could not believe how it all came together.
1: Can we send a special hello to the hospice nurses who may be listening? We have a lot of nurses who listen. Hospice nurses, y'all are angels.
3: Yes, very much so.
1: You have no idea how much you make such a difficult time as best as it can be for families. And we love and appreciate you.
2: Yeah, mm-hmm. Absolutely. But, you know, even though she was in there and she knew that her days were numbered, she got to see her brother again that she had not seen in 15 years. And he literally was just right down the street at one of their fundraising shops.
3: Yeah, what are the odds?
2: Wow. I know. It was just meant to be. Yeah. Lauren.
3: Okay, a woman in the UK is going viral after revealing she had her dog's ashes mixed into her eyeliner tattoo.
1: What?
2: Okay, I like this.
3: So her pet is, in her words, always with her.
2: Yeah.
3: Her name is Claire Hobson, and she says the idea actually came together the same day she picked up her dog's ashes, and she already had an eyeliner appointment booked for that day. And she figured, you know, people get memorial tattoos all the time. I've seen people get little paw prints of their past dogs.
2: Right. I've been thinking about doing that and putting some of the ashes in the ink.
3: Yeah. Mm. So people get that done all the time. So she thought, why not just take it a step further?
2: Right.
3: And her tattoo artist agreed. They mixed a small amount of the ashes directly into the pigment used on her eyelids. And Claire says that her dog Patch, who was with her for about 20 years, she called him her soul dog. And she wanted to have him kind of on her eyes so he can see the world through her eyes.
2: I love that.
3: Yeah. She admits that, you know, it does sound a little weird. It's a little extreme, but also says pet loss is real and people find comfort in different ways.
2: Exactly.
3: Of course, this is going viral online, so people are split. Some people say that it's really sweet. So others people are saying it's a little too far and weird. But either way, she says that the liner will last for years and she plans to touch it up with more ashes the next appointment that she needs to go in for.
2: You know what? I'm due for a touch up on mine. I may just add some ashes in.
3: Yeah? You like this idea?
2: I do.
1: Will they do that, or do you have to find a special place that can,
2: I
1: that
2: think
1: can do that
2: they
1: for
2: would
1: you?
2: I think the lady that does mine probably would. Yeah.
3: I would get a tattoo of my dog's ashes, but I don't think on my eye. I don't like the idea of having
1: wait, you
3: ashes.
1: Get a tattoo of your dog's ashes? Like a pile of ashes?
3: I would get a tattoo with some of my dog's ashes.
1: Okay, God, I was going to say, that'd be really...
2: Well, I already have eyeliner tattooed on, so...
3: Yeah. You know. I just don't like the idea of the ashes by my eye. I feel like, what if an ash falls into my eye? And then, like, it's like a, is it the same way that, like, an eyelash falls in your
1: eye? I think so, yeah.
2: I don't know.
1: So many questions.
3: Yeah.
1: All I know is right now, I want to change my, go back to the, call that lawyer, want to change my will in addition to, when the taco bar is completed, after my service, please provide Dallas and Lauren with enough ashes to add, hold on.
3: We'll get a little Kincaid ash tattoo. Add,
1: what? And then, please provide, and so that way, I can always look through their eyes. And as Dallas is having the ashes put closest he's ever getting to seeing anything, that's how I'm being memorialized.
3: Oh, wait, that's all.
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4: I'm Kincaid.
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4: We love your crazy. It's Kincaid and Dallas. We love it in the form of My Little Secret, too. When you got one, you can always text us about your secret, and we make arrangements to get you heard right here. My Little Secret this morning is awkward. I feel for this woman. I think a lot of you will hear this and go, how could she not know that she was being led into this? I get it. As a parent, you're just trying to make friends, especially when you're new somewhere. You're just trying to make friends. And I wouldn't
2: have... wear that shirt.
4: No, this is a little bit of what you're going to hear on Secret.
22: I feel like other parents must know that these guys are, you know, swingers.
4: Sometimes you don't know until it's too late. Trust me on this.
2: Well, all right.
4: My Little Secret's next. Just when-

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0: Well, we know there's at least one collaboration. I wonder if there's going to be more. Corey Kent's worked with more artists on the upcoming new album that he just announced last week. That'll be out in September. 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

0: New George Burge, Luke Bryan, the best new country place here to start off another work week right.
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0: Well, there's so much to look forward to this hour. Coming up in just a little bit, two artists who are both making news today for dominating when it comes to streaming. Ella Langley, of course, you know, she is just on such a roll right now. She's coming up a little later. I just saw a headline about her. She's second only to Morgan Wallen for top country artist streams right now. And later, we're going to check out that Taylor Swift song that she recorded for Toy Story 5. And well, when I was looking through some headlines about her, once you get past all the wedding stuff, apparently the wedding's going to be held now at Madison Square Garden. They needed a bigger venue. Initially, it was supposed to be held in Rhode Island. Anyway, once you get past all that, you find that the video that she recorded for the new song for Toy Story 5 is like breaking streaming records too. So it's all still ahead this hour for you. 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

0: music is paving the road to your future. And it's all dirt roads ahead. Unless it's been raining, then it's all muddy roads ahead. But that's okay.
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0: Is this what everybody thinks it is? Taylor Swift returning to country? Well, from the sounds of it anyway, whether it's a full-on return or just a one-time thing remains to be seen. However, the song is already making a huge impact. You know, of course, it's on the Toy Story 5 soundtrack. That movie is going to be in theaters on June the 19th. And chances are Taylor Swift's song for it is probably going to make for even bigger crowds at the theaters. And not only that, according to a bunch of headlines today, the video that she recorded for it too is starting to break streaming records there as well.
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0: 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Then you're going to need a truck that still works. 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

0: New song, and apparently soon, a new album. I read the other day, Kenny Chesney with his new one there. He is working on the next album. I'll keep an eye on the news, let you know when we know more about that. Meanwhile, Lainey Wilson had a big CMA Fest weekend. You know what? She was a surprise. She joined Tim McGraw on stage during Tim McGraw's set. They sang I Like It, I Love It together. And of course, she's got a brand new song out too. It's on its way in minutes. Stay close.
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0: couple of weeks, we'll be celebrating Father's Day. And just last month, we were celebrating moms. You know, hopefully we tell our parents, assuming that they're still with you. 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But, you know, we celebrate our mom and our dad every year. How often do you celebrate your best friends? I mean, aren't they there for you all the time through everything? I don't know where I would be without my friends. Well, tell them today. 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

0: That's all new from John Morgan, brand new country kid myself, from a cattle rancher. 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

0: Cody Johnson with Carrie Underwood there. Cody Johnson, of course, the reigning ACM Entertainer of the Year, put in a heck of a performance at CMA Fest. And his new album is coming out, Banks of the Trinity, on June the 26th. And while he was performing CMA Fest, he brought the Brothers Osborne up. You know, they have a song together on that upcoming new album. So fans got to hear a little bit of that for sure from Cody Johnson right there. 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

0: 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With some good country to make it even better on you. Jason Aldean, his new one is ahead. 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

0: Bailey Zimmerman, his very latest. And these days online, he's definitely getting some attention for his cover of Miley Cyrus's The Climb. And he recorded that for fans who have been asking for it now for a while. So you can check that one out online too. Coming up in just a little bit, I've got that new Lauren Elena Chase Matthew. 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
12: A Better Life with Dr. Sanjay Gupta.
13: 20 years ago, the average attention span was about 2.5 minutes. Today, it's just 47 seconds. Pretty disconcerting. That's according to new research out of UC Irvine. But really, this isn't our fault, at least not entirely. We can blame technology and the world around us. Attention, it turns out, is not an unlimited resource. You only have so much of it to give. Start paying more attention to what times of the day you seem to be at your mental peak. Try to knock out the more complicated stuff during that time. It's also important to take breaks every so often so you can more easily lock in when you're trying to concentrate. One expert said, even trying to visualize where you want to end your day with everything all wrapped up or with tons left to do, that can act as a real motivator. I'm Dr. Sanjay Gupta, helping you live a better life.
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0: Well, CMA Fest over the weekend sure had its share of surprises and fun moments. I mean, there was the reunion of Florida Georgia Line. They say they're back. So now fans are asking, well, back for now, back for a while, back for good. Who knows, right? And of course, Luke Bryan wrapped things up with his performance last night on the final night of. In fact, George Burge and Luke Bryan have a new song out together, and I've got that coming up for you as we get back to it for you next.
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0: 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But Shaboozy? 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

Wanted a song for her niece to just help her navigate love and, you know, tell her what's important about love and write a song, stick it on the radio. She can come back to it anytime she wants. Megan Maroney, Beautiful Things. I am Biscuit, hanging out with you on your Monday, and here is John Party. Night Shift.

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2: I was all but 22, I think, at the time. 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

0: It is so great when you have friends like that. You know, whatever happens, time, space, you're just, when you're with them, you're just, oh, we're just us again. It's great. I knew it. I knew you. All right. So, being crowned sexiest man alive or something from People Magazine must be one really weird thing. It's just odd for someone to try to say that. Celebrities are like, I'll take it. It doesn't really matter. It's just some publicity. But there are very few people you can talk to about it. A couple years ago, John Krasinski, he got crowned sexiest man alive, and he got to tell another sexiest man alive, who's his friend, Matt Damon.
1: The only person I slipped and did the shoot, I went to Matt Damon's birthday party.
2: Yep,
1: name drop. Don't worry about it. And when I walked in, he was having such a good birthday, and I was late to the party. And he's like, oh, man, why are you late? And I was like, oh, I was doing this photo shoot. And he's like, for what? And I was like, people sexist! And yet again, I think he thought it was a bit because he's like, come here, man.
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0: When everything just sucks after a breakup and you were just hurt, that's how he feels. I get it. You've probably been there too. Nate Smith, World on Fire. 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
14: A Better Life with Dr. Sanjay Gupta. People have started using AI for all sorts of things, but I cannot think of an area where the stakes are higher than your health. First of all, I'll tell you this. I know doctors who have cracked some seemingly impossible cases with the help of AI, so it can be a powerful tool. But AI can also hallucinate, provide bad advice, and be just as confident when it does that. If you do decide to plug any personal medical information into one of these chatbots, you should know that while the companies that created them have robust privacy protections in place, they are not bound by HIPAA, like your healthcare provider is. Whatever the advice presented to you, take it with a degree of healthy skepticism. Always get a second opinion. And remember, if you ever experience concerning symptoms, skip the AI consult and head straight to the ER. I'm Dr. Sanjay Gupta, helping you live a better life.
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0: Chris Young, Young Love, and Saturday Nights. All right, this is very funny, but it's also very important to know who you are in this life, right? Who would not want to be some sort of superhero in a movie on top of all the piles of money? You know, you look kind of cool. It doesn't mean that you're a superhero person, right? Amy Poehler, she's like, I'm funny. I'm a funny person. Still wants to be in Marvel movies. She's just thinking something else. She can be in it. She just doesn't need to be the superhero. She can be the sister.
1: I think I could be Brie Larson's, like, bossy sister who's not in the biz or something. Who's just like, they're like, Gretchen, what do you want? She's like, you want me to turn on the lasers? Like, I feel like there could be somebody who's turning on the lasers.
2: So you auditioned for Gretchen. Captain Marvel was going off to fight in space. And we would just love, like, what you think an older sister would say on her way out.
1: Be careful, Captain Marvel. You don't have to go. Is that good?
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11: Making sure your kids get enough sleep. It's one of the most important things you can do for them as a parent, and yet it's often overlooked. Not only does sleep in the early years set the stage for mental and physical health, it also creates the foundation for how one sleeps later in life. That's according to the National Sleep Foundation. Now, that organization recommends 14 to 17 hours a night for newborns, 12 to 15 for infants, 11 to 14 for toddlers, 10 to 13 for preschoolers, and 9 to 11 for school-aged children. When it's age appropriate, start by talking to your kids about why sleep is important. It helps their body grow, helps their brains learn, helps their mood stay steady. Don't underestimate the importance of a routine. You can even narrate what you're doing step by step to help them along the way. I'm Dr. Sanjay Gupta, helping you live a better life.
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